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0: 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My God!
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0: Écoute, écoute. Hé, France Musique. Banzai.
1: Hey now, you can't take away our freedoms. Our prosperity is the backbone of this country. I've worked hard, my family has too, so that we can prosper. Now hold on, we ain't hurting you. I deserve every penny I got, so I ain't sure.